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71, 1200 units. Spotted area mile post 71. Should be just west of there. It's going to be on a initiated SAR welfare check. Possible elderly gentleman suffering from effects of dementia. It sounds like he's lost, trying to make his way back to Vegas. Should be in a gray Dodge pickup. And 1171, if you can landline, I can give you more details. Time out 1726.

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0: 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Can I have records on, by Washington Deal?
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0: 3111-3103, respond to 6715 Shasta Way, crest of Shawna Court and Don Drive for a report of a broken gas line after trying to remove a stump. Time now, 1809.
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0: 2869, animal call. 69, it's going to be at 2201 Vine Avenue. RP advised the resident was evicted recently and left six dogs behind at that location.
1: Copy.

7331 12 responder 3946 Lamorado Way, across the Harlan and Monterey Drive. 79-year-old female found down on the ground. Time now 1830.

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2: 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I'm less than a minute out from your hazard, I'll handle.
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2: 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Dispatch 4156, I'll be off a hazard, 97 South, Kino Warden.

on the civil. You can close it out, no report. He was advised police do not need to be involved. They can exchange their child in our front parking lot where there's cameras.

71-3111, respond to 5528 Russet Drive, unit F is in Frank, cross up Homedale, 71-year-old male, having a back pain issue, time now 1842.

0: 4137. My partner recontacted Lane County. They advised they did make contact with them. Do you want me to close out the SAR now?
1: Affirm. 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

2016. 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There's no dogs there. And knocked on windows, and no dogs came to the windows. 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

0: Dispatch County Unit, pending welfare check off Shasta. It's going to be at Plaza Gardens, 3333 Shastaway, number 37. Third party report, RP's neighbor called stating they heard someone say, quote, you pointed a gun at somebody and screaming. No further detail, RP wasn't on scene.
1: Copy, I'm going to ask Anthony to keep me on my call for now though.
0: Copy.

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0: Yellow Charles David King 522 should be on a 2012 Peterbilt.

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1: 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You can cancel.
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He's unable to receive phone calls. Can we transfer him to your phone? 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

3174 3112, respond at 5485 Winterfield Way, Crested Summerfield, for a 57-year-old female with a collapsed lung, 10-9-1803.

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0: 43, just information. Note's been added to the welfare check off Altamont. RP advised the juvenile took her 2019 Marine Subaru last seen northbound on Altamont.
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0: 2852 trespass. Advise if you want a second. 52. 52, it's going to be the Maverick Apartments. RP advising that a Rihanna Jackson and a, quote, Jordan somebody in the doorway refusing to leave. RP was having a difficult time answering questions. Negative 415.
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2852. Sure, she's still working on getting her stuff moved out. I'm just showing it's clear to report.

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0: 43, be out at 4435 Boardman. The described vehicle is here. I believe female's going to be here as well.
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1: 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This is going to be an ATL only, ATL B sent out here just shortly.

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2: Units, respond to 135287 Highway 97 North. Cross at Kane Road and Ward Street for a 58-year-old male choking on food, time now 20:07.

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0: 3173, 3113, respond to Best Care, 2555 Main Street. It's going to be for a 36-year-old male with chest pain, time now, 2015.
1: 37, copy.
2: Seven set, home's gonna be a ditch. Clear for Oregon 1028.
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2: 681, King William Zebra, White Pony.
1: Copy. That comes back clear to a 2000 Pontiac. It expires 9 of 2026. Registered to a James Williamson off Bristol.
2: Seven.

0: 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RP called back advised another staff member drove the patient to the hospital and she was unaware.
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0: 019 John Tom Yellow.

0: 37, that comes back clear to a 2008 Toyota. It expires 12 of 2026. Registered to a Joe Williamson off Laverne.
1: Copy. Can you run him?

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1: 43.
0: 43 notes were entered. When the ATL is sent out, we can close out and report for now.

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3174-3144, respond to Pacifica 2130 North Eldorado Boulevard, room 108. 60-year-old female with a severe headache, time now 2027.

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2: Respond to 135287 Highway 97 North, cross the Kane Road and Ward Street. For a confirmed code, request 1171, timeout 2031.

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0: Class of 11, Boy, Lincoln, Edward, Victor, Ida, Nora, Sam, first of Mateo, 7409.

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0: Phonetically, Mary Ocean, Nora Ida, Tom Edward Sand, first of Seth, middle of Ryan with a Robert, 52507.

0: 2862, I believe. I located the responsible out of Master, last of long, board 90, showing valid. 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
2: From 2814, you should have a couple of videos. Will you let me know if those work?

0: copy one by name and date of birth. 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

0: 2862, animal call. It's going to be in the area of 403 Michigan Avenue. RP advised dogs have been in a vehicle for the past 3 hours. It should be a black truck with a white canopy.
1: Copy.

0: 14, you can put me on that 1056A, and is there a unit that can clear the back on this?
1: Respondent stage for law enforcement, our journey RV park, 221 Dan O'Brien, unit 21. It's going to be for a male who sent a picture to the RP with a firearm in his mouth. Time now 2144. Warden, 47, go through location.
2: 47, 1530 Warden.

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2: I'm out at Love's checking.
0: Copy.
2: 2814, it's hard to tell. Is that the typo on the notes? Is it saying that he's at Love's or he's at the Journey?
0: It's a typo. The text was supposed to say that he, quote, loves the RP. He should be at the R Journey, Unit 21.
2: Copy. I'll head over to Journey.

0: 14, do you just have one other unit coming to this with me?
1: 62, I'm pretty close. I should be there in like a minute or two.
0: Copy. Just looking for at least three units out here.
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0: 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Do we know what parking spot or lot number he's in?
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0: 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That comes back clear to a 2018 Ford F-150, registered to Michael Hayes.

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0: Copy.
1: Any units responded can drive in.

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0: Going to be a Wiseman, 6800 South 6th Street. Subject playing loud music at the location, unknown space number, but resides in a motorhome in the back. RP attempted contact with the individual with no contact.
1: Copy.
0: Still needed.
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1: Suspicious of black dogs. A hunter Groves advised a male was sprinting in the area, and Ellie had been looking around previously with a flashlight. Gray shirt, shorts, RP's worried it's connected. Last seen headed towards the courthouse, WMA, Grace, stubby beard, red shorts.

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0: 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Apparently it's an ongoing issue with the house in front of them, I believe.
1: Copy.

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0: 4 Pine Creek Loop Crescent. It plotted the location. Female stated she does not know where her boyfriend is. When attempting to get further, she stated hold on several times, then disconnected. No answer on callback.
1: Exit the 2, we have several fires left.
0: I don't believe so. I'll double check the 1021 though.
2: Yeah. 4137 in the area.

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1: 37, affirm, good.
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1: Bordeaux 37, 1031 A, no flags on a 1990 Winnebago, expiration in 24 to a Danielle Bell, 1624 division.
0: Copy, that'll be...

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0: 38 is going to be Mapo 63140 West with a white sedan. 061 Edward Nora Charles.
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1: Copy, your first subject, last Molina, showing valid and shows clear. And your second subject, last of Dennis, it's 1026 driver status. He also shows clear.
2: Copy, thank you.

0: line.
1: Garden. Philip West advised that he was just assaulted by Desiree Ogborn and her friend Heather, unknown last, after taking his bike. RP advised they were pushing and shoving him. Nothing more physical occurred. Both 390. Unknown weapons, no children. Right. Continuing, the female half also called in at the same time and advised that her friend was refusing to leave, but she finally got him outside, but he won't leave the front yard. It's a Philip West, WMA, black hat, black hoodie, believes that she may have an RO against him, but she invited him over. He's 390, and he came to location on a bicycle.
0: Copy.

56. Put my call on hold. I'll be traffic. That's 266 northbound. California 7 William Frank Charles 386 Hyundai Silver.

2869-2852. I don't show any ROs. She female half is 1031A. However, the male half appears to have a 1030 merit.

0: 56 records, name and date of birth.
1: Oregon or California?
0: Mexico ID.
1: Go with the subject.
0: Last of Miranda, Mary Ida, Robert Adam, Nora David Adam. Second last name is going to be Chino, Charles, Henry, Ida, Nora Ocean. First of Adam, Boy, Edward, Lincoln. I believe his date of birth is going to be 6-2 of 86, maybe.
1: Coming.
0: Or 12-86. Let's go 12-9 or 9-12. 9-12-86.
1: Has provided, comes back 10:30.

0: 14.
1: Good.
0: We notified OSP for the time being. We'll just keep this call in holding. It sounds like they have more than one trooper, so they may not need it back.
1: Got it.
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1: 3638.
2: And there's a train. Just confirming OSP's en route to the Golden Crescent.
0: They were informed, Tuffer.
1: For info, the male involved has an unconfirmed 1224 out of Klamath County facility.
0: There you go.
1: You want me to go ahead and get verbal?
0: Abram.
1: 2041.

0: 3638. Plymouth County calls back advising that the male subject is no longer on scene. He went home to avoid conflict.
1: Copy.
0: Do you still want me to get verbal?

0: 2200, 2271, respond to 42466 Solomon Drive on a 23-year-old female. Diabetic issue, blood sugar in the 325 era. No insulin on, no regular heart rate, time at 2246.
1: Paracom, 2290, copy,
0: Kelly. Kelly.

0: 2869, suspicious.
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0: Justin Wiedemeyer, 2328 Home Avenue, advised that his dogs are freaking out and he believes there may be someone in the backyard of the location. However, RP didn't look, so unknown.

0: It's Penny, Property Alarm, Tractor Supply Co. 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
1: Fork 3 in route.
0: 43, you want me to close your follow-up?
1: Negative, I'm still working on it.

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1: Copy.
2: 4143, just be advised. They also advised that they had a responder, Mike Powers. ETA time of call was 5 minutes and a gray Honda Element.
0: 4043, copy. I believe that vehicle's here now.
1: Step 4.

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0: 4-1-4-3, I've got a cable lock that's been cut, and it appears a rotary lawnmower is missing.
1: Copy.

0: 2869. We had a hang-up call from the lobby phone at the PD. Just buttons pressing heard. I don't know if the phone is still having issues with people being able to actually use it or not.
1: Copy. 14's on it.
0: Copy, thanks.

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1: 47.
0: Campus Green, RP is advising there's a female driving around the location erratically in a silver Dodge Caravan. She's also harassing neighbors and yelling at people. That's a male passenger.

41-43, suspect vehicle is going to be a white Chevy midsize pickup truck, possibly a dent or a mark on the driver's side door. It's going to have a large lawnmower in it on the back, occupied times 3, last seen towards Altamont from this location.

0: 14. Could you possibly with Philip West?
1: I don't believe he is. I located a Bishop Osborne based on the DOB 2014. He's valid and clear.
2: Copy.

0: 56, he is cleared with a report taken and being back on route north.
1: Copy.
0: The area. I've just found back gates at the Grange Co-op. Looks like somebody's cut the lock off. They're open. I'll be checking it out.
1: Copy.

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1: 43, you'll be out with a white vehicle in the back. Oregon 401, Frank Victor King.
0: Copy.

0: 69, are you able to back 4143 at the Grange Co-op with a vehicle after finding the lock cut?
1: Is that traffic for 69?
0: From 4143 was ATLing for a suspect at Tractor Supply. 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
2: 4143, vehicle's unoccupied.
0: Copy, vehicle unoccupied.
1: 43, do you need assistance?
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1: Copy.

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0: 43, front gate is secured, back gate has been opened. Everything appears code 4. Might be something worth following up with tomorrow with the city.

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0: 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OSP just recontacted. 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

0: 2847 Drift West. Unit to back. It's going to be next to 120 East Lowell. RP's advising the house next door to there is vacant, and there's lights on inside that location. Subject heard banging around inside. There's a blue and gray older pickup parked out front as well.
1: Copy.
0: It's still back.
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1: 28-47, copy. It's returning 1031A on a 97 Chevy 2500 pickup. It does show flag 49. The previous RO is a John Weary, 607 Upham.
0: 10-4, can you check prior?

0: back in October. It looks like you handled it. Wall and Esplanade. At that point in time, John, where he was ran?
1: Copy. Can you record check, Mr. Weary?
0: Copy. E suspended DWS violation. Shows clear.
1: Copy. Vehicle's out front. There's some lights on the inside, and I believe we do have a trespass order, so we're going to try to make contact.

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0: 1547, what's your 20 slash ETA?
1: Passing the PD.
0: Copy, we contacted, mentioned on the trespass order who lives off of Van Camp. He said no one should be home. He mentioned there's like a serial trespasser, if you will, that is possibly inside. The lights are on and there's a TV on.
1: Got it.
0: 1847, can you check priors with 126 Old Street to see if we had a trespass recently?

0: 47. Most recent call there was on the 14th of May. It was an on view created by 2893. She put in notes that the new property owner name and phone number, and then also indicates trespass order on file. No one was ran at that time. Correction. Robert Pierce Jr. was ran at that time, but I can check to see if he was trespassed.
1: Copy, we're contacting one. Standby.
0: Copy, and he was trespassed on the 14th.
1: 47, I copy. I didn't copy the name that you provided. The gentleman walked out of the house when we were talking to him. Yeah. Can you repeat?
0: Affirm, it's a Robert Carl Pierce, Jr.
1: Temple.

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0: we're code 4. Owner was unaware that his friend was over here.
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3174-3144, respond to 429 Rickenbacker, 45 Rosemill, uncontrollable shaking, unable to move, time out 0023.

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0: The Ricky Robertson, 1787.
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0: 69, are you going to need additional?
2: Firm, I'll need another unit there probably if someone's there.
0: Copy, I can pull it that way.

3171-3112, respond 3916, Coronado, 40-year-old male, possibly having seizures or something. 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

52, I believe I copied 156 Henry Mary Zebra, if that's correct, it's coming back UTL.

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1: To affirm, God.
0: It would be William, Foy, Adam, Victor, David, 1357, 6 King, Victor, 04255.
1: I just want to confirm that was 6 David or 6 or David.
0: Neither, I'll send someone.

0: flash it if that was for dispatcher unreadable, nothing but static.
1: 4137, can you copy me?
0: Very scratchy, but I do copy 4137, go ahead.
1: Southwest City.
0: Copy.

0: 37. 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
1: Got it. Code 4, I have that. Copy. Copy, code 4, thank you.

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0: Copy, do we have any priors on this car?
1: Negative, not in Tyler.
0: Copy. 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
1: Stand by.

0: 47, unit to back, theft. This is going to be up at the Loves, 250 Dan O'Brien, Amanda, an employee advised, two males and a female putting items in their pockets. The RP hasn't contacted the subjects as of yet. WFA, black sweater, gray pants, rainbow bag. WMA, black and gray hat, black sweater, blue jeans, and a WMA with a shaved head, green jacket, blue jeans. They're in a currently inside the store, but they came in a red Ford, Oregon 400, Mary George Charles, running that note.
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1: Copy, one male at the truck, one coming out the front door.
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0: request a 56 Tice dog and Gary Johnson.
1: Copy. I ran out Tice Gordon Dodds, the second born in 78. I'm not getting a full return. He is showing valid at this point in time. I'll run the other.

0: 52 Johnson is showing suspended DWS violation. He's also listed on the stalking protective order as a respondent, protected being a Stephen Carlton 1025 for coercion, and he shows 1031A.
1: Copy.
0: And I finally got a full return on Dodds. He is showing 1031A, but valid.
1: Copy. And this is going to be Ryan Jacob.
0: Copy. That checks out. We had one prior with the vehicle. That person was Ryan. Stand by.
2: 47, I have two name big sir.
0: I have Gary Johnson and Tice Dodds. Go with the others.
2: Copy. One was going to be Dodds, so let's go with the other one. Lots of Jacob versus Ryan, 8782.
0: Copy. That's the 152 just advised me I was running. Stand by.

0: 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Ryan 2 is 1026 driver status, but shows 1030 on 8.
1: Copy.

0: 47, 14, 52 are clear. I'm just going to add notes.
1: Cover that.
0: In 47, can you show all three subjects were in trespass from left?

0: 69 unit to back. Do you have an out problem? 2869 unit to back, 1826 Fremont. Nicole Benton buys that her 17-year-old son Jake Benton is 390 and has a knife. Responsible heard yelling in the background. Responsible is just waving the knife around and has threatened to 1056A himself. There's also a 14-year-old female daughter on scene as well. I'll run the juvenile. We've had priors with him.
1: $52
0: Copy.
2: 47, you probably just show us all now.

0: units. We have several priors with Jacob Menton. He's UTL 1031A.
1: Copy.
0: City units, we had a open line hang-up call at the location. We're still on the line. Responsible heard yelling in the background. No response from the RP, no one answering call taker.

0: additional info. We still have an open line. 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
1: If it sounds like an active, like, physical altercation or just verbal arguing?
0: Sounds like, per my partner, verbal only at this time, based off of sound.
1: 10-4.
2: B-69, since he's intoxicated with a knife threatening to kill himself, can we go ahead and put medical just on standby?
0: Hey, firm.
1: 14 on
0: two. 14 copy.
2: Same traffic.
0: Copy.
2: 52 cent.
1: Coming from the dog park area.
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0: 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Spawn stage at your station is probably fine. 1826 Fremont Street for a suicidal 17-year-old with a knife. Timeout 150.
1: 47 on scene.
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0: Medical for a 34-year-old female complaining of arm pain and wrist pain.
1: Hey, firm.
2: You're able to respond in 1826 Fremont Street. Right now we have a 34-year-old female who was pushed off of a bed complaining of arm and rib pain.

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0: 7 has given UTL 1031A. Can you just confirm the first name again?
1: 47 should be Floyd Frank Lincoln Ocean, Yellow David.
0: Copy. And just confirming you're still en route to the hospital.
1: 47, Aver.
0: Copy, stand by.

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0: Skylakes, security just called requesting that you guys respond back to Skylakes to assist with the 17-year-old as he's still uncooperative and they need to get him changed. It was Officer Moran. He needs 2 to

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4600, 471 respond to state line. It'll be just east of South Merrill Road for a single vehicle MBA. Time out 518.

0: 473, I copy responding. It's a single vehicle, about milepost 15 on State Line Road. We have no patient information at this time. It's going to be a single vehicle. It rolled off of the roadway. Several occupants out and around the vehicle, per the reporting party. It seemed as if everyone was okay, but there was a language barrier, possibly just shaken up, but due to mechanism of crash, figured we'd send a check out. Thule Fire also en route.
1: Four 473 copies, thank you.

0: Firestone, 473 is on scene, single vehicle on its roof off the roadway. We're going to be just east of South Merrill Road. This will be State Line Command, all units switch State Line on arrival.
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0: 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You copy me now?
1: Affirm, go ahead.
0: Vehicle abandoned. Nobody's on scene, and this will be on the California side. We're going to cancel 4900 units. Let's go ahead and continue CHP.
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1: 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I'll be 1014 with him in the office there.
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0: 4170, first of John is showing valid. Shows a firearm prohibition. He has a NOx out of New Mexico. Showing a limited X out of Washington for an FTA on, looks like theft 2. Does show the extradite organ, I can call on that one.
1: Hey, firm, please.

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1: 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It's clear on a 2002 Chevy, expiration 2022, registered to an Anthony Fontes at 4675 Crosby.
0: Copy.
1: .2831 accident on injury, Green Springs and Agate.
0: 31.
1: 31. RP states the latest motorcycle down in the roadway, non-injury, there is damage to his bike, and non-blocking.
0: Copy.
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0: RP states her mother and boyfriend are supposed to be moving out of that location. The boyfriend is causing issues today. Boyfriend's going to be at Justin Vian, yelling and screaming. Children in the residence, unknown on firearms.
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0: Affirm, there's a pending theft at Sherm's, cooperative male in custody for shoplifting. Responsible is going to be a Kenneth Malone.

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1: 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Shows clear on a 78 motorhome, expiration 2004, the flag 11. ROs listed are a James and Bobby Story off Avalon, and no priors.
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2: You and 12, respond to the area of the Friendship Academy at 2808 Altamont. This is a report of a flagpole that hit what the RP believes is a power line with a line down in the roadway. Timeout 817.
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0: 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Show's clear.
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the Fire Comm Basin 471, start responding to Newell at 220 C as in Charlie Street, cross of Wagon Wheel and Captain Jack for an 83-year-old male, difficulty breathing and weakness. Timeout 847. Basin copies.

31 unit to back, MVA, yeah, 6 in East Main. It's going to be 3 vehicles involved. 1 vehicle fled, gray sedan, last seen headed towards downtown, non-injury.

0: Base 1473, you're responding to 220 C is in Charlie Street in Newell, cross of Captain, correction, cross of Wagon Wheel and Captain Jack, 83-year-old male, difficulty breathing and weakness.
1: Four seven three, Captain Center.

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1: 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And I have that address when you're ready.
0: 16, CAD's down, but go ahead.
1: 3839 Boardman, Apartment D.
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0: Goodbye.
1: 66, go ahead, driver.
0: Driver one's going to be Oregon 319-3701, last of Parnell. Break.
1: Go ahead.
0: Vehicle one's going to be Oregon 542, Queen David Boy, Black.
1: Copy.
0: Take off driver to vehicle two, we're ready.
1: Go ahead.
0: Oregon 5309520, last of Cooper, break.
1: Go ahead.
0: Vehicle's gonna be Oregon 926, Rob, Boy, Tom, Black.
1: Just confirming Robert, Boy, Tom.
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1: Okay.
0: I'm not sure if it's going to be a driver's three. I'll give you 1021.
1: Copy.

2866, first of Paige is showing valid and clear. And first of Bob is valid. Break. 66, he's also valid and clear.

0: 66 from 21st John. 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I checked Flock for that description on the viaduct. Nothing in the last 15 minutes.
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3: 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Respond to claim of tribal wellness at 330 Chilcombe Boulevard for an 85-year-old male complaining of chest pains with a pacemaker that's misfiring. Timeout 919.

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0: 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I'll be in route.
1: 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Sounds like the RP's outside, responsible is inside. He broke a window to get inside. No firearms, no children.
0: 4160, attach me to that. VRO, right here, show me on scene.
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0: And can you see if there's an active RO?
1: 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CDRP states that it hasn't been served yet.
0: Got it. Six five, clear warning.
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0: 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Time out 941.
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0: 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Right. 70, I'll be 1014 en route to Union Street with the mention. 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

0: 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Respond to 5720 Brant Drive on a 71-year-old male with dementia that's refusing to take his meds and has become combative with family members. 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

0: 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I'm still waiting on a full return on left of Douglas. 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First of Gen A is showing 1026.
1: 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Can go to info.
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1: 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Can you send a warrant info to my screen?

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0: 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Can you go again?
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0: 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It sounds like it's going to be the rear end of that blue Dodge Ram pickup. Should be at his house.
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1: 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Male subject wearing all black carrying a firearm. 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
0: 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I can see the smoke. I'm going to try to gain access through a gate. 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

0: County unit spinning suspicious in the area of 2505 Nile Street. Male subject walking around, crouching. It's going to be a WMA, tan shorts, black shirt, barefoot.
1: The 2856 traffic feed in COP.
0: Good.
1: Oregon 657, Queen Tom George, Mike.
0: Yeah, I think so. 2866, I copy. Other unit, go ahead.
1: Oregon 654, beautiful.
0: Go ahead.
1: Last of Courtney, first of Skyler, 627, 9, Los Gatos.
0: 4154, you're cutting in and out. Just confirming 627, what was the year?
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0: County unit, spending 415, 3213, Austin Street, male yelling at a female, female heard screaming, stop, unknown children and talks or weapons.
1: 417 to clear, no report, I'll be in route to the service.
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0: 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Boy, 274-491, last up, read us. 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
1: You can show me clear, no report. And can you add me to 54's call? I'll be in route.
0: Copy. 28-65, you can disregard that pending civil. It's going to be for county.
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SARCOM 3114, start responding to 1902 Academy Avenue on a fall victim requesting a lift assist. Time out 1059. They have already been notified. Are you able to handle the VRO? It's a phone call.

0: Fire ground, 2201, we make contact with the landowner, fire is extinguished, we'll be clearing momentarily.
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1: call 8 Kelly Anderson. 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

0: 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In the Crestview Apartments parking lot, the red Ford, 143, John Paul Tom.
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0: Yeah, affirm.
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0: 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It's currently at the light of CLP in Maine.
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1: Good.
0: Master Henry Perfect Kalen. I'm not sure on the spelling.
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1: Copy. Think it might have been her walking northbound Washburn by a friend of mine. I'll double back when I'm done here.
0: Copy, and it's a 1030 Frank for an FTA on, it's like a traffic offense. Additional warrants on file.
1: Copy. I just saw the back of her. It was a black and orange shirt and jeans.
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1: Can you create me a follow-up for an abandon on Bliss and Cross would be Peter Steiner?
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1: 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A 2831-415, 420 commercial to be an open line with a male and female arguing.
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1: Correction on the address, it'll be 432 commercial.

0: 31 and 65, just info. He's called back again, highly agitated, refusing to answer any questions. At one point stated he was going to kill them. Assuming there's two others there based off what my partner said, and they should be in a Unit C.
1: 31, copy.

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0: Should be clear, no report, and I'll be out with OSP on a traffic stop in front of the Gilcrest Mall.
1: Copy.

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0: Abram, local 1030 Mary, FTA on. Looks like failure to report as a sex offender.

0: 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Copy. I'm not sure if he was related to this. Somebody's in from the correction. They're coming to the
1: Copy.

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1: 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Go ahead. En route 875, Rosemont. Copy.

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1: 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Can you also put Clarence Neely into the call? He's JOA. Sounds like he was on the phone.
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0: 165, I'll be out with one, Sugarman's Corner, and clear for one name, correction, not master.
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1: Copy, I'm still walking over there. 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
0: Copy, and I'm showing it's out of Psych Central Point, okay, 1030 Mary FTA on resisting and trespass 2. I can call and confirm.
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0: 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And they're advising it's a full extradition, $50,000 bail. And it's going to be a no release security and no matrix. 1030.
2: 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I don't know if the jail's going to hold, but I guess I'll just take him up.
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This is a 76-year-old male that pulled his catheter and is bleeding from his catheter site and into his nephrostomy tube. 10 on 1148.

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This is on a 64-year-old, female with a knot in her neck and difficulty swallowing after surgery. 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
1: Okay, affirm, it's 144906 Ringo Court, cross of a dead end and split railroad. 65-year-old female knocked over by an ATV, has a leg injury, ice is currently being applied per the RP. Did not hit her head, breathing normally, conscious and alert.
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0: 16. 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
1: Copy. 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

0: 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I'm en route to 448. 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

2303044, respond to 606 yearlings, crosses of Cook and Doty, beyond a 23-year-old female, excessive vaginal bleeding, first period post-childbirth from 3 months ago, some abdominal pain and difficulty breathing, husband's on scene with her. Time out, 1233.

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0: 31, 1213, a message call.
1: 1241.
0: This was a towed vehicle from an MVC on June 1st. The owner of the vehicle says the tow company is refusing to let him get his belongings out of the vehicle, and he's requesting trooper contact.
1: Copy.
0: 12:49 hours.

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0: 16, the only prior with her is from an address on Tingley. It's at the Tingley Lake Estates, Unit A, for a deceased person.
1: Copy. 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
0: Affirmative.

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0: 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The student attends Conger.
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0: 35, you can show me clear, no report. And then is 51 available?
1: Affirm. Looks like he's on another incident right now. 37, he's actually on the same incident as yours.
0: Copy. Conger is going to be one of his schools. You can hold it for him. I'll 1021 him.
1: Copy, I'll show you clear.

0: 4116. Handling that on the Lake County side, just advise he made contact with her. I can show you clear.
1: Copy that. If you can let him know to contact Shasta County, I'm on the phone with him right now. And then I'll be clear.
0: Copy.
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1: 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He's also stating he's employed there.
2: Copy.

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0: 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I'm going to stack that animal complaint for you. Your office put it in. The locations don't make any sense.
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1: 31.
0: 2851, 2031, via Eagle Ridge, male subject in the entry area who, for the RP, is quote flipping out, making threats, causing a commotion. Still getting further.
1: 31, copy.
0: 2851, is Eagle Ridge part of your area?
2: Okay.
0: Copy.
2: I guess it starts that way as well.
0: 37, copy. Units will be looking for a WMA wearing a black OIT t-shirt, gray pants.
1: Copy. Is it advising this is a student or just some random guy?
0: It sounds like it's random.
1: Copy.
0: The additional RP my second partner took info from advised he's also has a camo backpack, possibly 390 and 11.
1: Copy.

0: 31 from 65. It might be David Davis again. I think he has a camo backpack. Copy.
1: If he's not in the school, you could probably just put them on a secure for now.
0: Sorry, what was that last part?
1: If you could put them on a secure.
0: Copy.
2: 2867, he matches the description of Chad McIntyre from my previous call.
0: Copy.
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0: sounds like the reporter is able to coax him outside and has secured the entryway as well. I do not see him being trespassed from there.
1: 31, on scene.
0: 31, copy.
2: 2066, I'll be on scene as well.
0: 66, copy.
1: A from on Chad McIntyre.
0: Copy that, he's clear.

0: 931. I have the trespass all ready to roll. Just let me know when.
1: 31, copy.
2: Clear and report, break for civil.
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0: you can trespass and then shoot.
1: Copy that. Did you advise you guys are clear?
0: 31 Apron. All units clear. Open out for report.

71 3111, respond to Crest Park for a female that was hit by a vehicle approximately an hour ago. Did lose consciousness at the time. No bumps seen on her head. Timeout 1339.

0: Dispatch County, it's pending possible hit and run. We're sending medical on. Crewed at Summers OCE about an hour ago, but the patient is now at Crest Park requesting medical.
1: Forty-one sixteen, I copy.

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0: Lisa Curtis, she called in, plotting at 2029 Sergeant. She was rambling, 900 issues, possible EQ or correction 390. And there will be a side of 1030 service on this as well. My partner advised, she's 1030 Mary.
1: 31, copy.

0: 4154. 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Can you show me clear, no report? Can you show me how to crash park?
1: 10-4-16, if you want, I can show you clear.
2: 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I'm going to look and see if there's any sign of anything.
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0: 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It's local 1030 Mary FCA on a traffic offense, bail 7500.
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0: 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Are you thinking 15 or site?
1: I'll just say if it's a Mary.
0: 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And your code 4, you don't need additional.
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0: Last of Farthing, first of Michael, I think his medal's Todd.
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0: Florida 1541 by name, date of birth.
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0: Last of Anderson, first of Shelby, 525 of 07.
1: Mr. Farthing has an LX California, and otherwise it's clear. UT Oregon, he's out of California.
0: Copy, thank you.

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0: 3470, 3471, respond to Villa West Mobile States. Number 60, 31-year-old female, active seizure, has currently had 3, timeout 1408.
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0: 3211-3471. Hey, Jeff Sue, you have the information. Make your immediate left once you come to the entrance, and it'll be the second offshoot into the back.
1: 32 out of copy.

0: one by name and date of birth and one out of master. Last of Alexander, first of David, 225-10, clear for one out of master.
1: Good.
0: Last of Ferguson, first of Cameron with a K.
1: Good.
0: 70 is DOB is 7689.
1: Yeah, I've got him. David Lance Alexander, suspended violation with the file number. Break. Continuing, he is 1031A, Mr. Ferguson Willis, suspended violation. And showing clear. Actually, let me rerun him. It rejected because he's got hyphens in his 24.
0: 70A for me is advising it's Ferguson Willis.
1: From the system rejects because DMV has a hyphen between the two last names, so I gotta rerun to make sure he doesn't have any warrants.
0: 70 copy. He's advising you should be 1026. He's cooperative.
1: Got it. I'll let you know in two shakes.
2: Copy.
1: And that's firm. Looks like it's a local FTA and a larceny charge. Mary, bail 7500. Does have a caution for resist. Do you want to do the sight only or 15?
0: 7, I'll be citing him.
1: Cubby, I'm on the phone.

0: sometimes multiple. They're fine with the site.
1: 70, can you 10-9, please?
0: It was confirmed times a couple, and they advised they're fine with the site release.
1: Copy, can you send the warrant info to my screen, please?

0: Copy. I'd appreciate it. Thanks.
1: Negative on any additional RP calls on the back line.
0: Sorry, you want to copy? You can show us there.

66 Trespass, Chicken Shack. Employee called advising there was a male subject that was harassing customers and employees. He was trespassed, previously unknown name, described as a WMA, black shirt, jeans, green backpack, unknown intoxicants and weapons. He's last seen northbound Washburn on foot.

0: 6, I've noted that I'll be clear in the report for now.
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1: 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First, Carla is valid and clear.

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1: Southside bypass Highway 39, it's a white Jeep, older model that's stalled, and it's blocking traffic.

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7866. Good. UTL, you can show you this clear in the report. Silver. Confirming that 1028 on my call came back clear to a Ford Escort. I'll double check. Yeah, it's clear. 99 Ford Escort, expiring 27, Robert Nelson. No flags. Seventy, copy.

0: 69. I have a juvenile complaint on Dowell's Street in Chamult. I can snag it for you. 40.
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0: 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She's going to be moving on.
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0: at 67 trespass. Just advise you on additional. It's at 2134 Stuquil. RP advising, she just filed an RO against Rick Williams. He's currently outside, knocking on her door, refusing to leave. Unknown intoxicants and weapons. She'd like to have him trespass.
1: Copy.

0: 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Rick Ray Williams, born 74, misdemeanor driving status, and is 10:31.
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0: 37, this is clear. I report. Can you create me a harassment on 37?

3621 traffic. On a red, I believe it's an Audi, California, 9 X-ray Union Victor, 377. I believe it's going to be a red Jeep,

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0: 3171-3112, respond to 3946 La Mirada Way, 78-year-old female, constipated, dizziness, timeout, 1458.
1: East Bell, mile post 47-140 West, box truck, single axle, unable to maintain a lane.
0: Copy.
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0: I have that paperwork. Where am I headed to? Whose call is it?
1: It's 2067. It'll be at 2134 Stuckel Street, break 70. I'll show you clear.

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0: I'll be out with a homeless camp, Forest Road 6210, about 1.3 miles from junction with Highway 62, and I'll get your license plate when I see it.
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0: 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You can hold the pending 9TAC call for me.
1: He's moved along and he's been served. You can show me clear north for us.
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3: 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Can you reopen that? I was writing down his info.

0: 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Can you run additional plates for me?
1: Good.
0: Oregon Robert 739970.
1: Copy. Did you need a read back on that?
0: Negative.
1: Copy. .2866, clear for Oregon, 1028 for notes. Good. Oregon 315, Mary Lincoln, Nora, Burgundy. Copy.

0: 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Looks like she called back last year in July on a harassment call.
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0: Up with an infant unbuckled in passenger seat. Describes the older blue sedan, plate 860 Mary William X-ray. And it's last seen towards Maine. My partner ran it.
5: Take you on copy. You can put it in holding office and I'll follow my team.
0: Okay.

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0: Clinton Ave, Summers Lane, Black, Buick, Queen, Charles, David, Yellow.
1: 1521.
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3173, 3112, respond to 7203 Boyd Court, 27-year-old female, severe headache, recently had a shunt failure and brain surgery, labored breathing, timeout, 1522.

0: 3631.
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0: The plate's returning to a Chrysler, if you can confirm.
1: Confirm.
0: 1522.
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0: 70 located John Richard Morgan Jr., born 82. He has a file number, is valid, has a firearm prohibition, 100 issues, and no X, Washington, or standby. Appears may be a possible extraditable warrant out of Washington. I'll have to call and confirm.
1: 4170, I was out with him this morning. You guys called earlier and it was an LX. All of them are.
0: Got that, thanks.

0: 3630 West, from Christina. Welfare check, can you call you?
1: See if we can contact.
0: Campground. She is a year from her life. She had contact with

0: not there currently, but she's afraid he'll return and harm her.
1: If it's the same location, she'll find it, or I can link them if you want.
2: Copy. I was just thinking for tracking on that original one. I'll just throw them into the notes and call it quits.
3: Copy. Just for info, you're almost 12-12.
4: Any of the WMA unless you're wearing a black shirt and green shorts, barefoot. Copy. His file number should be on the call if you want to look him up. There was no crime, they just want him trespassed. Copy that.
1: That's a little bit better.
0: That's 1532.
2: I copy the other hit and run.

0: 3112, 3173. Code 1 is appropriate.
1: Who am I current holding? I'll be responding to the Vince Clark call first.
2: Kelly.
0: 4101, clear no report. Kelly. Thirty-one twelve from 73, cancel.
3: No copies, thanks.

0: 2866. Gun. The mom's made contact with the child. She's returned home. You can show me clear. No report. Copy. 6-5, can you confirm the 1021 on my call?
1: From, I'll take a look.

0: Yeah, it looks like that's good. I'm looking at the Vesta system.
1: Copy that. No answer. Times 3. Close that north port for now.

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0: 4116.
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0: I'm UTL East, show me clear.
1: Copy, Rico D, go ahead.
2: 70, I was advising the same. You can close it out in our report.
1: Tell her. Are you at 24?
0: Hey,
1: can you handle that 10-3? That's a person in the lobby. Your office added the prior notes.
0: Hey,

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0: 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You can close it out in our report and back on LS.
1: Good.

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1: 060.

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1: Copy. 2866 accident on injury, stubborn. Sounds like they like contacted Starbucks. It's a cold accident. 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
0: Lincoln Mary, 1 Robert, David 1, 6 Charles, 4911, 0103, 8, the Suzuki.

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0: Go ahead.
1: Last, Mary, Ida, Lincoln, Lincoln, Adam, Robert, David, first, Cynthia with the C, 724 of 81.
0: Valid and clear.
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1: Copy.
0: Oregon play when you're ready.
1: Good.
0: 253, Paul Paul Victor.
1: Copy. You need feedback.
0: Safer.
1: It's clear. 08, don't know what that is. Expiring in 28. Mary Bernal and a Jordan Lever. 728, Buena Vista.
0: 68, copy. Thanks.
1: Oh, is that a smart car?
0: Paper.
1: Copy. Brakes, 2067.
0: Go ahead.
1: I ran it out of Maryland, see if it got a hit. It's a Suzuki 85 CC, so 2009.
0: You can go again.
1: I ran it out of Maryland to see if I got a hit on it. It's a 2009 Suzuki 85 motorcycle.
0: Copy, thank you.

0: 2866. I've got driver one and vehicle one. We're ready.
1: Good.
0: Driver's going to be California driver's license, yellow, 634-7729, last of Kubish, right?
1: Good.
0: Vehicle's California plate, 9 boy, Robert Sam, 476.

0: 866, I've got driver 2, vehicle 2 and ready.
1: Good.
0: Oregon driver's license, Charles 765752, last of Peterson. Break.
1: Copy, go ahead.
0: Vehicle's going to be Oregon 594, George X-ray Sam, silver.
1: Copy. Do you want to read back on the driver?
0: Negative.

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1: It is 458-290-8381.
0: Copy, thank you.

0: 41, 54. 54. You show me clear, report taken. 54, can you check that parking complaint on Edna? 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Hey. Good.
1: It'll be at the holiday market. It'll be announced.

0: 40170, one by name, date of birth.
1: Stand by one.
0: Last of Walls, phonetically, William Adam, Lincoln, Lincoln, Sam. First of Nicole, phonetically, Nora, Ida, Charles, Henry, Ocean, Lincoln, Edward, 62670.
1: Copy, Briggs 54, just rang, no answer.

0: 170. Just coming back UTL, Oregon in 1031.
1: Copy. 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

0: 70 UTL out of Arizona. Do you have a middle name to try it that way? Might get a hit.
1: RP is advising in the middle of Catherine or Kathleen with a K.

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0: I'll be clear at Brown Bower once again. 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
0: 16-3 hours.
2: Twenty-8-31, suspicious at Vets Park. It's going to be at Vets Park. RP is advising that there is a WMA approximately 50 to 60 years old with a rifle in his shopping cart. RP feels like they're not fit to have a firearm.
3: 31. I believe it's going to be David. I'll go verify. If so, it's an air rifle.

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0: 4137, 6342, Katy Lane. RP's advising her husband, first of Michael, hit her. My partner's still on the line. We're trying to get further.
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Timeout, 1649.

0: 3137, are you still 1021? What's my RP?
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1: 4137, my partner's advising she calls off of a 911 line, but the phone number and the call is what she gave her.
0: Copy, thank you.

4137 and 4154, the RP recontacted, now requesting medical for the male half as he has diabetes. She didn't advise anything further besides he's having a mental breakdown. Did you want us to send them or stand by?

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1: They could probably 10-11.
0: Copy. Go ahead.
1: 31. Could be an affirm on David Davis in air rifle. You can close it out in our report.
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